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1: They're back. Our favorite athletes and their teams are taking to the fields, courts, and arenas. 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
1: I am happy. 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
1: 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And no one stopped you. And that one small decision was all it took to turn I am into I was. When you drive under the influence, you put more than just yourself at risk.
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Yeah. Yeah. We in Baltimore right now. I've been told this sounds like Cadillac. So if you're on the Cadillac,

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If you wanna see what I'm seeing, just take a look for yourself, cause I'm you and your me. 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

guess I'll start from the heart, another word apart. Wanna make you mine, can't waste your time, couldn't change your minds. 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You're my strawberry girl.

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